in your direction at the right time. A smile breaking into a crescent moon. A word of reassurance. I'll protect myself against the cold.

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Speeding up, gas grinding, speed increasing, ticking through the ages, mimicking our faces, the dynamo clock, the revolutions of our lives, the dynamo clock is warming up. Time's changing, space expanding, drilling through the fabric, mirroring our

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I will be fine. All my computations are just

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Worthless spots on my computer tape. I will be fine. All my computations are just worthless spots on my computer. All my computations are just worthless spots on my computer. All my computations are just worthless spots on my computer.

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That is our purpose and our pledge.

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Most Americans are not aware that soon the primary export of our national economy won't be cars or food or microwaves. Instead, we'll be exporting death. Instead, we'll be exporting death.

0: Rundfunk, the dark electric radio from Saxony.
1: Today I stared through the window. My eyes met their reflection.